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mighty long time, but I'm here to tell you, there's something else. 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Day or night.

0: We've unlocked the vaults, and we're replaying Casey Kasem's American Top 40, the 80s. This week is from July 12, 1986. That's when the Jets had a crush on you. Belinda Carlisle was mad about you. Kenny Loggins was riding into the danger zone. And Simply Red was holding back the years. You'll hear those songs, all the top 40 hits, and the long-distance dedications from July 12, 1986, right here on Casey Kasem's American Top 40, the 80s.
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1: Good morning. A Nova Scotia Supreme Court judge has dismissed a lawsuit brought by the Unified Fisheries Conservation Alliance over Sepaganogatee First Nations lobster fishery in St. Mary's Bay. Justice Ann Smith ruled the group did not have legal standing to challenge the Mi'kmaq community's asserted treaty rights or to seek declarations from the court regarding federal fisheries rules. The United Fisheries Conservation Alliance represents commercial fishers who argued the unlicensed First Nation fishery threatened lobster stocks and commercial fishers' livelihoods. However, in a decision published yesterday, the judge ruled disputes over Aboriginal treaty rights are best addressed through negotiations between First Nations and the federal government, not third-party litigation. The ruling thus found the alliance lacked standing to bring the claim, and the suit was dismissed. The Ecology Action Center says a decision by DFO could threaten the rebuilding of the Atlantic mackerel stock. The total allowable catch for bycatch and bait purposes will increase from 500 tons to 1,500 tons. In a statement, the EAC says Atlantic mackerel have been in the critical zone since 2011, and the commercial fishery for it's been closed since 2022 to allow for rebuilding. Holly Eisner, fisheries program manager for the Ecology Action Center, says while this is a moderate increase, staying the course and following a precautionary approach now will better support a sustainable commercial fishery in the future. Canada says there's no reason for new American tariffs linked to forced labor. In a submission to American trade officials, the Carney government argues its existing laws and new legislation banning forced labor and supply chains should protect Canadian goods from the proposed new 10% Trump duty. Ottawa says it's already working closely with the U.S. to stamp out forced labor worldwide. President Donald Trump, meanwhile, says that fragile ceasefire with Iran is over. Trump referred to the Iranian leadership as scum while telling reporters at the NATO summit in Turkey that the ceasefire's fallen apart. The comments come as both the U.S. and Iran have conducted fresh attacks against each other's interests in the Middle East. Stock markets are down and global oil prices are surging. In sports, no games at the World Cup yesterday. The quarterfinals get underway this afternoon with France playing Morocco. In baseball, Jays shut down the Giants 10-0. Yankees were shut down 3-0 in Tampa Bay. And the Red Sox blanked the White Sox 5-0. Now you're up to date. I'm Darrell Good.
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1: Mainly sunny today and warm. The high near 30 with a humidex of 35 inland, high near 20 at the coast. Clear this evening, then turning partly cloudy near midnight. Fog spreading inland, a low of 16. Mainly cloudy tomorrow. Scattered showers or thundershowers later in the day. High around 25 inland with a humidex of 32. At the coast, the high will be 20 and a humidex of 26.

0: That's ABBA with Dancing Queen. 89.9 The Wave, Halifax's greatest hits. It's Kirk hanging out with you on this Thursday morning. Thanks for joining us. Wanted to give a huge shout out to the construction crews that have been working on the McDonald Bridge these past couple of days. You may have noticed there's been some delays. There's been some closures over there. They have wrapped things up as of this morning at 5:30. So a big shout out to the crew for fixing everything up on the bridge. They were doing asphalt repairs these past few days. So that's why there's been some delays, but as they are finishing up their work day, you're just starting yours. So if you happen to see them on the bridge as you're heading into the office this morning, give them a wave, a little shout out, and thank them for fixing up our bridge. We really appreciate it.
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0: Getting into the groove with Madonna on 89.9 The Wave, Halifax's greatest hits. It's Kirk hanging out with you on this Thursday morning. So yesterday on the show, in case you missed it, we were talking artificial intelligence. AI is the talk of the town, and rightfully so, because AI is popping up almost everywhere these days. And so we got asking you if you thought that AI was going to create more jobs in the future rather than take them away. It was our Vogue Optical poll question, and an overwhelming response said, no, you don't think it's going to create more jobs. 85% of you voted for no. So, of course, only time will tell as we head further and further into this AI rabbit hole, but it looks like it's not going anywhere anytime soon. So might as well embrace it and be kind to the AI, because if it ever comes sentient, you don't want it coming after you, right? So I always say please and thank you when I'm talking to ChatGPT.
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8: Mainly sunny today and warm. The high near 30 with a humidex of 35 inland, high near 20 at the coast. Clear this evening, then turning partly cloudy near midnight. Fog spreading inland, a low of 16. Mainly cloudy tomorrow. Scattered showers or thunder showers later in the day. High around 25 inland with a humidex of 32. At the coast, the high will be 20 and a humidex of 26.
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1: Good morning. A body has been recovered from Long Lake near Old Sambro Road. Police say human remains were recovered near the southern end of Long Lake yesterday morning. The body's yet to be positively identified. Investigators are working with the medical examiner's office to determine the person's identity and cause of death. Few other details have been released, but police say there's currently no evidence that foul play was involved. An emergency alert went out yesterday evening for people in the Lunenburg and Queens County area after an incident in the Chelsea area on Highway 210. RCMP warned of a dangerous man with a weapon. He was described as in his 30s, 6 feet, dark hair and beard, brown bandana and pants, gray shirt, and carrying a black satchel. RCMP warned residents to stay in a safe location, lock their doors, don't approach them, and not to pick up hitchhikers. Then, around 9 p.m., they lifted the alert, saying that as a result of the ongoing investigation, officers no longer believed there was a risk to public safety and canceled the alert. No other details have been released yet. The reconstruction of the Windsor Street Exchange now moving into the next phase. A phase one focused on early and enabling work such as detours, retaining walls, underground utility, site prep, and foundation activities. Phase two, getting underway now, involves the main core of construction. That'll include a new overpass connecting the Bedford Highway and the 111, redesigned intersections, improved access to the port, and upgrades to water infrastructure. An 18-year-old Halifax man's been granted bail after being charged with three sex-related offenses, including incest, involving his younger half-sister. The accused, who can't be named to protect the identity of the victim, was charged after an alleged incident at a business in Bears Lake on Sunday. Saltwire reports the accused was granted bail under strict house arrest conditions, including that he live with his father and have no contact with the alleged victim or anyone under the age of 16. The case will be back in court in September. In sports, three shutouts on the diamonds to tell you about. Jays 10-0 over the Giants, Red Sox 5-0 over the White Sox, Rays 3-0 over the Yankees. Now you're up to date. I'm Darrell Good.
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1: Mainly sunny today and warm. The high near 30 with a humidex of 35 inland, high near 20 at the coast. Clear this evening, then turning partly cloudy near midnight. Fog spreading inland, a low of 16. Mainly cloudy tomorrow. Scattered showers or thundershowers later in the day. High around 25 inland with a humidex of 32. At the coast, the high will be 20 and a humidex of 26. 80.

0: 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Hey, we got a new Mind Buster on the go for you this morning too. Past couple of days, we've been posing a question and seeing if you can come up with the correct answer. Get your brain going for this Thursday morning. 34% of people say this was their favorite thing to do with their family when they were growing up. And hopefully there are still some families in Halifax and Nova Scotia that are still doing this. We do it on a regular basis at our house. What do you think that is? Get a guess in by texting or calling or heading to our Facebook or Instagram page over at 899thewave.fm.
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5: Weather on 89.9 The Wave.
6: Mainly sunny today and warm. The high near 30 with a humidex of 35 inland, high near 20 at the coast. Clear this evening, then turning partly cloudy near midnight. Fog spreading inland, a low of 16. Mainly cloudy tomorrow. Scattered showers or thundershowers later in the day. High around 25 inland with a humidex of 32. At the coast, the high will be 20 and a humidex of 26.
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0: The Northern Pikes and Teenland on 89.9 The Wave. Halifax's greatest hits. It's Kirk hanging out with you on this Thursday morning. Hey, bring the teens, bring the entire family over to George's Island tomorrow. Family Fun Day taking place over there from 10 to 3, put on by Parks Canada. Yeah, Friday, July 10th, tomorrow. There's games over there. There's a treasure hunt. Even guided tours of the underground tunnels. I remember going over there as a kid. Such a cool spot. A lot of history over there. It's a historic site here in Halifax. Just a beautiful, beautiful spot to go explore with you and the family. So if you want to book a spot, go to parkscanada.ca. You can go over there and register for a spot on the ferry to George's Island as well. That's just one of the cool things that's taking place this weekend here in the city. And if you want to find a full list of events, everything taking place, head over to our website for more details at 899thewave.fm.
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3: Good morning. A Nova Scotia Supreme Court judge has dismissed a lawsuit brought by the Unified Fisheries Conservation Alliance over Sepaganogatee First Nations lobster fishery in St. Mary's Bay. Justice Ann Smith ruled the group did not have legal standing to challenge the Mi'kmaq community's asserted treaty rights or to seek declarations from the court regarding federal fisheries rules. The United Fisheries Conservation Alliance represents commercial fishers who argued the unlicensed First Nation fishery threatened lobster stocks and commercial fishers' livelihoods. However, in a decision published yesterday, the judge ruled disputes over Aboriginal treaty rights are best addressed through negotiations between First Nations and the federal government, not third-party litigation. The ruling thus found the alliance lacked standing to bring the claim, and the suit was dismissed. The Ecology Action Center says a decision by DFO could threaten the rebuilding of the Atlantic mackerel stock. The total allowable catch for bycatch and bait purposes will increase from 500 tons to 1,500 tons. In a statement, the EAC says Atlantic mackerel have been in the critical zone since 2011, and the commercial fishery for it's been closed since 2022 to allow for rebuilding. Holly Eisner, fisheries program manager for the Ecology Action Center, says while this is a moderate increase, staying the course and following a precautionary approach now will better support a sustainable commercial fishery in the future. Canada says there's no reason for new American tariffs linked to forced labor. In a submission to American trade officials, the Carney government argues its existing laws and new legislation banning forced labor and supply chains should protect Canadian goods from the proposed new 10% Trump duty. Ottawa says it's already working closely with the U.S. to stamp out forced labor worldwide. President Donald Trump, meanwhile, says that fragile ceasefire with Iran is over. Trump referred to the Iranian leadership as scum while telling reporters at the NATO summit in Turkey that the ceasefire has fallen apart. The comments come as both the U.S. and Iran have conducted fresh attacks against each other's interests in the Middle East. Stock markets are down and global oil prices are surging. In sports, no games at the World Cup yesterday. The quarterfinals get underway this afternoon with France playing Morocco. In baseball, Jays shut down the Giants 10-0. Yankees were shut down 3-0 in Tampa Bay. And the Red Sox blanked the White Sox 5-0. Now you're up to date. I'm Daryl Good.
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3: Mainly sunny today and warm. The high near 30 with a humidex of 35 inland, high near 20 at the coast. Clear this evening, then turning partly cloudy near midnight. Fog spreading inland, a low of 16. Mainly cloudy tomorrow. Scattered showers or thunder showers later in the day. High around 25 inland with a humidex of 32. At the coast, the high will be 20 and a humidex of 26.
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That's Doug and the Slugs and Too Bad on 89.9 The Wave. Hey, it's Kirk hanging out with you this morning. Welcome to 7 o'clock and happy Thursday to you. I think I'm finally retiring my Crocs. I never thought I'd say that. I wear these things everywhere, to the grocery store. I wear them in the house. I even got slipper Crocs at home, too. But I was actually out chasing after the dog yesterday. Took a little tumble and scraped up my knee. Got us thinking about, hey, battle scars. What's one you're proud of? This one I'm not so much proud of, but just wanted to remind you that it's not a good idea to chase after your dog with Crocs on. But what's your battle scar story? Text or call. Let us know. 89.9.

0: The Cars and You Might Think on 89.9 The Wave, Halifax's greatest hits. You're hanging out with Kirk this morning on the show. We're talking battle scars if you're just joining us. I took a spill yesterday when I was chasing after the dog in my Crocs. And I know what you're saying, Kirk, why are you wearing Crocs chasing after your dog? I love wearing Crocs, but I think I finally am going to retire them after I scraped up my knee from taking a spill yesterday. So got us thinking about battle scars, though. What's the worst one that's ever happened to you?
1: My brother was chasing me through the field, and I was running, and I got a spike right through my foot.
0: Ooh! Ow!
1: I still have the scar. Oh, he's done so much things to us, but it's like, you know, all that loving family.
0: That's a bad one.
1: I have a lot of other stories, but can't do it.
0: Well, thanks for sharing that one with us. What's your worst battle scar? I took a spill the other day when I was chasing after my dog in Crocs. So here's a PSA. Don't run around the yard in Crocs while you're chasing your dog. I guarantee it's a recipe for disaster.
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7: Mainly sunny today and warm. The high near 30 with a humidex of 35 inland, high near 20 at the coast. Clear this evening, then turning partly cloudy near midnight. Fog spreading inland, a low of 16. Mainly cloudy tomorrow. Scattered showers or thundershowers later in the day. High around 25 inland with a humidex of 32. At the coast, the high will be 20 and a humidex of 26.
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3: Good morning. A body has been recovered from Long Lake near Old Sambro Road. Police say human remains were recovered near the southern end of Long Lake yesterday morning. The body's yet to be positively identified. Investigators are working with the medical examiner's office to determine the person's identity and cause of death. Few other details have been released, but police say there's currently no evidence that foul play was involved. An emergency alert went out yesterday evening for people in the Lunenburg and Queens County area after an incident in the Chelsea area on Highway 210. RCMP warned of a dangerous man with a weapon. He was described as in his 30s, 6 feet, dark hair and beard, brown bandana and pants, gray shirt, and carrying a black satchel. RCMP warned residents to stay in a safe location, lock their doors, don't approach them, and not to pick up hitchhikers. Then, around 9 p.m., they lifted the alert, saying that as a result of the ongoing investigation, officers no longer believed there was a risk to public safety and canceled the alert. No other details have been released yet. The reconstruction of the Windsor Street Exchange now moving into the next phase. A phase one focused on early and enabling work such as detours, retaining walls, underground utility, site prep, and foundation activities. Phase two, getting underway now, involves the main core of construction. That'll include a new overpass connecting the Bedford Highway and the 111, redesigned intersections, improved access to the port, and upgrades to water infrastructure. An 18-year-old Halifax man's been granted bail after being charged with 3 sex-related offenses, including incest, involving his younger half-sister. The accused, who can't be named to protect the identity of the victim, was charged after an alleged incident at a business in Bears Lake on Sunday. Saltwire reports the accused was granted bail under strict house arrest conditions, including that he live with his father and have no contact with the alleged victim or anyone under the age of 16. The case will be back in court in September. In sports, 3 shutouts on the diamonds to tell you about. Jays 10-0 over the Giants, Red Sox 5-0 over the White Sox, Rays 3-0 over the Yankees. Now you're up to date. I'm Daryl Good.
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3: Mainly sunny today and warm. The high near 30 with a humidex of 35 inland, high near 20 at the coast. Clear this evening, then turning partly cloudy near midnight. Fog spreading inland, a low of 16. Mainly cloudy tomorrow. Scattered showers or thundershowers later in the day. High around 25 inland with a humidex of 32. At the coast, the high will be 20 and a humidex of 26.
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1: In Excess and Need You tonight on 89.9 The Wave. Hey, it's Kirk hanging out with you this morning. Got a brand new poll question up online for you too over at 89.9thewave.fm. Would love for you to go vote on this. Simple question. Have you ever worked the back shift? The late night shift? Yeah, I've been there before. Used to work for J.D. Irving at Sproul Lumber in Truro many moons ago, and I was on the four-on, four-off shift. I like the four-off, don't get me wrong. It felt like a mini vacation, but the 4 days that you had to work, it was 2 days and two nights, and when you were flipping to the night shift, it was absolutely brutal. Have you ever worked the back shift, though? Let us know. It's our Vogue Optical poll question of the day over at 89.9thewave.fm, and we'll have results for you tomorrow morning.
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3: Mainly sunny today and warm. The high near 30 with a humidex of 35 inland, high near 20 at the coast. Clear this evening, then turning partly cloudy near midnight. Fog spreading inland, a low of 16. Mainly cloudy tomorrow. Scattered showers or thunder showers later in the day. High around 25 inland with a humidex of 32. At the coast, the high will be 20 and a humidex of 26.
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0: 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I'm sweating just sitting.
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0: That's Whitney Houston. I want to dance with somebody. 89.9 The Wave, Halifax's greatest hits. Hey, we're going to be dancing with our Kites in the Sky this weekend over at Citadel Hill. In case you didn't hear, the Kite Festival is back again. And you can bring the whole family over for this. Bring your own kites as well. There's homemade ones. There's inflatable ones. There's food vendors and bouncy castles. Some local artists over there as well. Yeah, how awesome is that? So stop by Garrison Grounds between 10 and 7 on July 11th and 12th. That's Saturday and Sunday. All kinds of colorful kites in the sky, filling up the Halifax skies. And we're hoping for some beautiful weather. And as of right now, sunshine on Saturday and Sunday. So fingers crossed that sticks around for this weekend. That's just one of the cool activities happening here in the city. And you can find a full list on our events page over at 89.9thewave.fm.
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4: Good morning. A Nova Scotia Supreme Court judge has dismissed a lawsuit brought by the Unified Fisheries Conservation Alliance over Sepaganogatee First Nations lobster fishery in St. Mary's Bay. Justice Ann Smith ruled the group did not have legal standing to challenge the Mi'kmaq community's asserted treaty rights or to seek declarations from the court regarding federal fisheries rules. The United Fisheries Conservation Alliance represents commercial fishers who argued the unlicensed First Nation fishery threatened lobster stocks and commercial fishers' livelihoods. However, in a decision published yesterday, the judge ruled disputes over Aboriginal treaty rights are best addressed through negotiations between First Nations and the federal government, not third-party litigation. The ruling thus found the alliance lacked standing to bring the claim, and the suit was dismissed. The Ecology Action Center says a decision by DFO could threaten the rebuilding of the Atlantic mackerel stock. The total allowable catch for bycatch and bait purposes will increase from 500 tons to 1,500 tons. In a statement, the EAC says Atlantic mackerel have been in the critical zone since 2011, and the commercial fishery for it's been closed since 2022 to allow for rebuilding. Holly Eisner, fisheries program manager for the Ecology Action Center, says while this is a moderate increase, staying the course and following a precautionary approach now will better support a sustainable commercial fishery in the future. Canada says there's no reason for new American tariffs linked to forced labor. In a submission to American trade officials, the Carney government argues its existing laws and new legislation banning forced labor and supply chains should protect Canadian goods from the proposed new 10% Trump duty. Ottawa says it's already working closely with the U.S. to stamp out forced labor worldwide. President Donald Trump, meanwhile, says that fragile ceasefire with Iran is over. Trump referred to the Iranian leadership as scum while telling reporters at the NATO summit in Turkey that the ceasefire's fallen apart. The comments come as both the U.S. and Iran have conducted fresh attacks against each other's interests in the Middle East. Stock markets are down and global oil prices are surging. In sports, no games at the World Cup yesterday. The quarterfinals get underway this afternoon with France playing Morocco. In baseball, Jays shut down the Giants 10-0. Yankees were shut down 3-0 in Tampa Bay. And the Red Sox blanked the White Sox 5-0. Now you're up to date. I'm Daryl Good.
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4: Mainly sunny today and warm. The high near 30 with a humidex of 35 inland, high near 20 at the coast. Clear this evening, then turning partly cloudy near midnight. Fog spreading inland, a low of 16. Mainly cloudy tomorrow. Scattered showers or thunder showers later in the day. High around 25 inland with a humidex of 32. At the coast, the high will be 20 and a humidex of 26. 89.

0: It's Alanis Morissette, and you learn on 89.9 The Wave, Halifax's greatest hits. Learned yesterday that it's probably not a good idea to chase after your dog while you're wearing Crocs, especially since there was a little bit of like dew on the grass, and it made it a little bit slippery. Yeah, I scraped up my knee yesterday. Won't be wearing the Crocs outdoors anymore, but it got us thinking about battle scars. What's the worst one that's ever happened to you?
1: The only one I can remember is trying to lift a lawnmower, a ride-on lawnmower, trying to lift it up, and I burnt my arm right on the muffler when it was so hot.
0: Yeah, that reminds me of my brother when he was younger. We had a three-wheeler. Dating myself now, but he was getting off the three-wheeler and rubbed his leg up against the muffler. Oof, it was not a pretty sight.
1: Yeah. We don't realize the mufflers are hot, right, after a while. And a beautiful smell of burnt skin, right?
0: Oh, it smells great, doesn't it?
1: It does, yeah.
0: Appreciate you calling in. We're talking battle scars. What's the worst one you've gotten?
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0: That's Twisted Sister, and we're not going to take it. 89.9 The Wave, Halifax's greatest hits. Hey, have you signed up for the coffee break on our website yet? 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
10: Mainly sunny today and warm. The high near 30 with a humidex of 35 inland, high near 20 at the coast. Clear this evening, then turning partly cloudy near midnight. Fog spreading inland, a low of 16. Mainly cloudy tomorrow. Scattered showers or thunder showers later in the day. High around 25 inland with a humidex of 32. At the coast, the high will be 20 and a humidex of 26.
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4: Good morning. A body has been recovered from Long Lake near Old Sambro Road. Police say human remains were recovered near the southern end of Long Lake yesterday morning. The body's yet to be positively identified. Investigators are working with the medical examiner's office to determine the person's identity and cause of death. Few other details have been released, but police say there's currently no evidence that foul play was involved. An emergency alert went out yesterday evening for people in the Lunenburg and Queens County area after an incident in the Chelsea area on Highway 210. RCMP warned of a dangerous man with a weapon. He was described as in his 30s, 6 feet, dark hair and beard, brown bandana and pants, gray shirt, and carrying a black satchel. RCMP warned residents to stay in a safe location, lock their doors, don't approach them, and not to pick up hitchhikers. Then, around 9 p.m., they lifted the alert, saying that as a result of the ongoing investigation, officers no longer believed there was a risk to public safety and canceled the alert. No other details have been released yet. The reconstruction of the Windsor Street Exchange now moving into the next phase. A phase one focused on early and enabling work such as detours, retaining walls, underground utility, site prep, and foundation activities. Phase two, getting underway now, involves the main core of construction. That'll include a new overpass connecting the Bedford Highway and the 111, redesigned intersections, improved access to the port, and upgrades to water infrastructure. An 18-year-old Halifax man's been granted bail after being charged with 3 sex-related offenses, including incest, involving his younger half-sister. The accused, who can't be named to protect the identity of the victim, was charged after an alleged incident at a business in Bears Lake on Sunday. Saltwire reports the accused was granted bail under strict house arrest conditions, including that he live with his father and have no contact with the alleged victim or anyone under the age of 16. The case will be back in court in September. In sports, 3 shutouts on the Diamonds to tell you about. Jays 10-0 over the Giants. Red Sox 5-0 over the White Sox. Rays 3-0 over the Yankees. Now you're up to date. I'm Daryl Good.
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4: Mainly sunny today and warm. The high near 30 with a humidex of 35 inland, high near 20 at the coast. Clear this evening, then turning partly cloudy near midnight. Fog spreading inland, a low of 16. Mainly cloudy tomorrow. Scattered showers or thundershowers later in the day. High around 25 inland with a humidex of 32. At the coast, the high will be 20 and a humidex of 26.

That's Journey's Don't Stop Believin' on 89.9 The Wave. So yesterday on our Vogopical poll question of the day, we were asking about AI, artificial intelligence, and whether or not you think it would create more jobs in the future. 85% of you said no, you didn't think it would. Thank you so much for voting on that. We got a brand new poll online for you now. We'll get to that in just another 3 minutes after the Four Tops on The Wave. Thanks so much for hanging out with us this morning. Hope you're well.

89.9 The Wave, Halifax's greatest hits with the Four Tops and Reach Out. I'll be there. Hey, we're always online, too. 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

0: 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I'm sweating just sitting.
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6: Mainly sunny today and warm. The high near 30 with a humidex of 35 inland, high near 20 at the coast. Clear this evening, then turning partly cloudy near midnight. Fog spreading inland, a low of 16. Mainly cloudy tomorrow. Scattered showers or thunder showers later in the day. High around 25 inland with a humidex of 32. At the coast, the high will be 20 and a humidex of 26.
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1: That's Prince with Kiss. 89.9 The Wave, Halifax's greatest hits. You're hanging out with Kirk this morning. Thanks for joining us. Looking like it's going to be a beautiful day here in Halifax in Nova Scotia. 29 degrees by this afternoon with a humidex of 32 and lows of 17 tonight. Nice to see that sunshine back out again. Don't forget the sunscreen and to stay hydrated. Plenty of water today. Okay, so how did you do on that morning Mind Buster, by the way? Earlier this morning, we asked you about your favorite thing to do with your family when you were growing up. 34% of people said this was their favorite thing. And the official answer, in case you were wondering, playing board games, which we try to do at the Davidson Five Star Resort at least once a week. Board games. It's a great way to get competitive and have a little bit of fun with the entire family. So did you have the official answer? Did you get it? We'll have another chance to play along again tomorrow morning with that morning Mind Buster, but thanks for sending your guesses in.
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That's Luba with Let It Go on 89.9 The Wave, Halifax's greatest hits. Kirk hanging out with you on your music marathon, brought to you by Souls in Motion. We're cranking up your favorites to get you through the workday. Thanks for tagging along with us. Looks like a beautiful day in the city today, too. 29 degrees by this afternoon. Nothing but sunshine. The Humidex going to get us up to 32 and a UV index of 8 or very high. So lather up on that sunscreen. We don't want you getting burnt by this afternoon. And bring along the water bottle, too. Make sure you're staying hydrated. Going to be a great day in the city. Here's Billy Joel on the Wave.

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That's Tom Cochran in Life is a Highway on 89.9 The Wave. Hey, speaking of the highway, if you're out there doing some cruising around the city, be on the lookout a little bit later this afternoon for Bree in the Fuel Your Summer Cruiser. Scan that QR code and you've got a chance at $250 in gas, which we draw for tomorrow, by the way. So yeah, we're giving you a chance to fill up the tank and do some road tripping this summer. We're fueling your summer and we got all the details online at 89.9thewave.fm. If you've got an event coming up, make sure you let us know about it. And maybe we can send Bree over to hang out with you. Stevie Wonder going to continue this great set of tunes. I Just Called to Say I Love You on 89.9 The Wave. Thanks for hanging out. No.

That's Phil Collins in Sioux Studio. 89.9 The Wave, Halifax's greatest hits. You're hanging out with Kirk this morning. Beautiful day in the city today, too. 29 degrees is what we'll get up to. 32 with the Humidex. And nice to see the sunshine back out again. Those weather details are anytime over at 89.9thewave.fm. But listen, that's going to do it for me. Been an absolute pleasure hanging out. Let's do this over again tomorrow. Before I let you go, did want to send you with peace, love, happiness, harmony, and respect, though. Nothing but the best of vibes headed your way today and each and every day, of course. You take care, and we'll talk to you soon. Here's Jesus Jones right here, right now on The Wave.

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4: Mainly sunny today and warm. The high near 30 with a humidex of 35 inland, high near 20 at the coast. Clear this evening, then turning partly cloudy near midnight. Fog spreading inland, a low of 16. Mainly cloudy tomorrow. Scattered showers or thunder showers later in the day. High around 25 inland with a humidex of 32. At the coast, the high will be 20 and a humidex of 26.
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1: We've unlocked the vaults, and we're replaying Casey Kasem's American Top 40, the 80s. This week is from July 12, 1986. That's when the Jets had a crush on you. Belinda Carlisle was mad about you. Kenny Loggins was riding into the danger zone. And Simply Red was holding back the years. You'll hear those songs, all the Top 40 hits, and the long-distance dedications from July 12, 1986, right here on Casey Kasem's American Top 40, the 80s.
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8: Mainly sunny today and warm. The high near 30 with a humidex of 35 inland, high near 20 at the coast. Clear this evening, then turning partly cloudy near midnight. Fog spreading inland, a low of 16. Mainly cloudy tomorrow. Scattered showers or thundershowers later in the day. High around 25 inland with a humidex of 32. At the coast, the high will be 20 and a humidex of 26.
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1: We've unlocked the vaults, and we're replaying Casey Kasem's American Top 40, the 80s. This week is from July 12, 1986. That's when the Jets had a crush on you. Belinda Carlisle was mad about you. Kenny Loggins was riding into the danger zone. And Simply Red was holding back the years. You'll hear those songs, all the top 40 hits, and the long-distance dedications from July 12, 1986, right here on Casey Kasem's American Top 40, the 80s.
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4: Mainly sunny today and warm. The high near 30 with a humidex of 35 inland, high near 20 at the coast. Clear this evening, then turning partly cloudy near midnight. Fog spreading inland, a low of 16. Mainly cloudy tomorrow. Scattered showers or thunder showers later in the day. High around 25 inland with a humidex of 32. At the coast, the high will be 20 and a humidex of 26.
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1: Mainly sunny today and warm. The high near 30 with a humidex of 35 inland, high near 20 at the coast. Clear this evening, then turning partly cloudy near midnight. Fog spreading inland, a low of 16. Mainly cloudy tomorrow. Scattered showers or thunder showers later in the day. High around 25 inland with a humidex of 32. At the coast, the high will be 20 and a humidex of 26.
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That's Enid by the Bare Naked Ladies. Greatest hits for the Maritimes and Bon Jovi, You Give Love a Bad Name. Here's ABC when Smokey sings.

0: Greatest hits for the Maritimes and Monkees, I'm a Believer, Honeymoon Suite, ABC, and You Give Love a Bad Name. Bon Jovi kicking off 2 o'clock, and there's a social media video floating around of them belting it out in New York City at Madison Square Garden. And they don't even have to sing that song. The fans take care of it for them as they are on tour. But the thing is, as these artists get older, it's more likely you're going to have to travel to them. They've 9 shows for Madison Square Garden. And two days ago was their very first one. And they've added a date in London in the UK and stuff like that. So if you want to see these bands, again, they're getting up there. So not likely coming to us. We're going to have to go to them.
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your cigarette break. It's like 10,000 spoons when all you need is a knife. It's meeting the man of my dreams and then meeting his beautiful wife. And isn't it ironic?

0: Alanis Morris said ironic. Greatest hits for the Maritimes. I'm Nathan. You have to be so careful with absolutely everything. Trying to sell some stuff online. Now people are trying to scam, fake e-transfers, that sort of thing. Simple, innocent little things of life. People are always trying to get your money. Now Tinder is being used to rob men. Yep. Erica Parr was on Tinder and connected with someone on the app and agreed to meet at a specific location. Okay, when the man arrived, Erica and her partner James, or whomever, whatever James is to Erica, showed up, robbed him, and stole his property. Of course, an investigation was started immediately, and James and Erica were found and arrested, and the stolen property was recovered. So anytime you put stuff out there, and that includes personal information on social media, never, ever, ever, if you're going on a summer vacation, post your vacation pictures when you get back, because all you're doing is telling people, hey, look who's not home for the next week. And lesson learned from this, too, if you're going to be on Tinder. Public places.
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2: Mainly sunny today and warm. The high near 30 with a humidex of 35 inland, high near 20 at the coast. Clear this evening, then turning partly cloudy near midnight. Fog spreading inland, a low of 16. Mainly cloudy tomorrow. Scattered showers or thundershowers later in the day. High around 25 inland with a humidex of 32. At the coast, the high will be 20 and a humidex of 26.

0: Hard Sun, it's into you. Greatest hits for the Maritimes. You too still haven't found what I'm looking for, and they've recently released a new single. An album is expected later this year as well. I'm Nathan, hope you're doing all right. 89.9 The Wave, Vogue Optical, web poll question. Have you ever worked the back shift? Okay, now it's night shift, generally defined as working sometime between midnight and 5, or using some kind of rotating shift schedule. Latest comprehensive data says the highest percentage of regular back shift, I always known it as night shift workers, were in the province of Newfoundland and Labrador. Nova Scotia and New Brunswick came in tied for second with 16% of people do work the back shift or overnights or whatever the case may be. So have you ever worked an overnight or, as we call it, a back shift at 899thewave.fm?
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It's Glass Tiger with Someday, and George Harrison got my mind set on you, kicking off three. Here is ABBA now and Mamma Mia.

0: Madonna Like a Prayer. Greatest hits for the Maritimes, Blue Rodeo, Till I Am Myself Again. Starting to find a bit of a theme here, and it's not a pleasant one. Last hour, we talked about the woman who's meeting dates on Tinder, and then her and her boyfriend or her and her partner are robbing them. You got to watch out for that. Now, a woman has been arrested for having 12 husbands. Now, multiple spouses, I guess, some places may be legal, but it is not legal in Nevada. And here's the deal. She used aliases and fake IDs to get married. So there was a marriage license and there was a ceremony, and this continued on for 5 years between 2019 and 2024. She took their money to fuel gambling habits, also convinced her husbands to give her money to help sick family members out overseas. Once the money was received, she then stopped talking to them. Anyway, she has now been arrested. Don't think the guys are getting their money back, but an annulment, there's a good reason for that.
1: Hey!
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Greatest hits for the Maritimes, Pat Benatar. That's Hit Me With Your Best Shot. I'm Nathan. Hope you're doing well. Love this song, except the band who sings it, Oasis, hates performing it. It's Wonderwall.

0: Greatest hits for the Maritimes, Paola's Eyes of a Stranger, Oasis, Wonderwall, and Noel and Liam Gallagher hate that song. They hate performing it, which is kind of tough because when you go to a concert with a classic band, you want to hear their hits, but they're not alone. Kurt Cobain despised Smells Like Teen Spirit. Miley Cyrus hates Party in the USA despite being an anthem back in 2009. Radiohead Creep, don't like that. And Madonna says she's exhausted and doesn't know if she could ever perform like a virgin or material girl again. But imagine going to a Madonna show and not hearing those songs. Wouldn't you be disappointed? That'd be like going to see AC/DC and they don't play Thunderstruck or You Shook Me All Night Long. You know, some bands, their catalog is so extensive they can't possibly play everything. But the monster hits, I would feel ripped off if I didn't hear them.
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5: Becoming partly cloudy this evening with some fog patches, a low of 16 overnight. Friday, mainly cloudy with a chance of showers and a risk of thunder showers, high tomorrow of 26. And for Saturday, a mix of sun and cloud and a high of 27.

greatest hits for the Maritimes and Tal Bachman, She's So High. Simple Minds, Don't You Forget About Me. And don't you forget about, or maybe you're not aware of, Shakespeare by the Sea. Yes, a great chance to enjoy the outdoors and some classic performances. Beauty and the Beast, a fairy tale game show musical, is currently on now, and William Shakespeare's Julius Caesar will begin. That is on the 17th, so that is going to start next week and run right through until the end of August. So they do have a website if you would like to check that out. It's simply shakespearebythesea.ca. We keep going here on The Wave with James Brown. 89.9 The Wave.

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1: Good afternoon. The province says there's no additional money coming to help keep libraries open in the valley. Annapolis Valley Regional Library Board has announced plans to close 5 of its branches as of July 20th, blaming stagnant funding. Municipal partners in the valley, including West Hants, Canfield, and others, have expressed a willingness to provide additional funds to keep the branches open temporarily through March, but that doesn't address the ongoing shortfall in their operating budget. Communities, Culture, Tourism, and Heritage Minister Dave Ritzy was asked today if the province would step up with more money to keep the libraries open, but says that's not happening.
2: You know what? There's no more money. Okay. The 16.4 is what was approved in the budget. And we provided additional $500,000 to the library system as a greater whole. That's where it's at.
1: Ritzy says the province remains committed to working with libraries and municipal partners to develop a sustainable library model going forward. He also acknowledged that the $16.4 million in base provincial funding for libraries has an increase since 2020. The HRM has failed in its attempt to force the new owners of Micmac Mall to pay $1.5 million in deed transfer tax. Rank Incorporated took control of the mall property in 2021 through a transfer of company shares rather than a property purchase. Argued that as there was no official change in property ownership, the deed transfer tax didn't apply. City disagreed and took the matter to court. In a Nova Scotia Supreme Court decision released on Wednesday, the judge ruled in favor of Rank, finding the HRM couldn't extend the deed tax to the takeover. Rank has plans to create thousands of new housing units as part of a redevelopment of the mall property. Two men, one of them from Halifax, have been sentenced for a shooting in Moncton last year that left two people injured. Police say someone fired at a moving vehicle on McLeese Lane in Moncton last April, striking both the driver and a passenger. Both victims were taken to hospital with non-life-threatening injuries. 33-year-old Robert Seary of Moncton has been sentenced to 2 years in prison, while 27-year-old Brandon Robert Windsor of Halifax has been sentenced to 6 years. Both men are also banned from owning firearms for the next 10 years. Liberal health critic Becky Druin is calling on Premier Tim Houston to pause the creation of Accelerate Nova Scotia, the government's new agency intended to support healthcare innovation and commercialization. In a letter to the Premier, Druin, the now Liberal MLA who previously served in Houston's cabinet, says the government has not explained why a new agency is needed. Druin also raises concerns about accountability, procurement oversight, and the uncontested appointment of former Nova Scotia Health CEO and PC political supporter Karen Oldfield to lead the initiative. Premier defended Oldfield's appointment to reporters today, saying she best knows the failures and successes of the healthcare system.
3: The people who understand that are Karen and her team. So maybe we could bring somebody else in and they could spend a year trying to figure out, well, what did you do and how did you do that and what were the challenges and what did you learn from that? Maybe. But why would we do that when we have the architect of all that right here before our very eyes who say, I'm still ready to help the province?
1: Oldfield is set to earn an annual salary of over $300,000 to lead the new agency. The province says the percentage of Nova Scotians waiting for a family doctor has fallen to just over 5%. Updated data released this morning shows that as of July 1st, there were 58,473 Nova Scotians still on the Need a Family Practice Registry. That's a drop of over 2,100 people since June 1st. Percentage of the overall population still on the registry is now 5.3%. The Assembly of Nova Scotia Mi'kmaq Chiefs and the Whale Sanctuary Project have signed a Memorandum of Understanding to strengthen cooperation on marine stewardship, education, and research. The agreement recognizes the Mi'kmaq principle of two-eyed seeing, combining Indigenous knowledge with Western science to support the long-term welfare of whales and other marine life. Partnership also pledges to explore employment and skills training opportunities tied to the Whale Sanctuary in Port Hilford Bay near Sherbrooke. Construction is now underway for what will become North America's first ever coastal sanctuary for retired captive whales. And the Colchester RCMP and local firefighters responded to a unique rescue operation last night in the Tatamagouche area. A group of young women parked near a river to go paddle boarding, but once they got out in the river, they then saw their own Honda Civic floating down the river as well. The vehicle, which was a standard, had slipped out of gear and rolled into the water despite having its emergency brake on. First responders were able to mark the position of the car with a magnet and a buoy, and a firefighter who's trained as a diver secured the vehicle so it could be towed out of the water. The Department of Environment was also contacted and advised that no oil or gas had leaked during the vehicle's recovery. In sports, the first quarter final at the World Cup is scheduled for this afternoon between France and Morocco. An Another soccer, the Halifax Wanderers will host Toronto FC at the Wanderers Ground for a friendly match at 7:30 tonight. It's only the second ever meeting between the two sides. In the CFL, the Red Blacks are in Edmonton to play the Elks, and in the majors, the Blue Jays have the night off. Now you're up to date. I'm Jeff Goodfellow.
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1: Becoming partly cloudy this evening with some fog patches, a low of 16 overnight. Friday, mainly cloudy with a chance of showers and a risk of thundershowers. High tomorrow of 26. And for Saturday, a mix of sun and cloud and a high of 27. Halifax traffic, not off to a great start this afternoon. A couple of incidents around the Windsor Exchange. That includes an accident not far from there at Bayview and the Bedford Highway. That is traffic backed up through the exchange as well across the McKay and the 111 for Halifax bound traffic. No other issues being reported, but it is busy in the usual spots. At least the 102 is still moving well after yesterday's mess. And a quick note to make time for a stop at the pumps on your way home. Gas is forecast to jump by nearly 6.5 cents at midnight tonight, while diesel is going up by more than 9 cents.

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0: Breaking ladies, lovers in a dangerous time. Greatest hits for the Maritimes. A restaurant owner's going viral. He's fining parents when rowdy children make a mess of his business. It's a family restaurant. Here's the thing. So if you just read the headline, you might think this guy needs to get a life. But I'm with him. One family was charged $327 after their child dropped his credit card reader. Another family was fined over $100 after their son carved a design into one of the tables with a utensil. This isn't just, oops, there was an accident. This is kids behaving badly and parents not controlling their children. So, legitimate accidents, he says he doesn't charge for that, but he put this policy in place after witnessing an increasing amount of bad behavior from customers. He says, we are a family-friendly restaurant, but it's not a playground. Dining out is expensive these days, so the last thing people want is to spend money going out and then having that moment ruined by someone else's child at another table. I'm with you on that. Now, he's not saying if a baby's crying, they ask the family to leave. That, no. Kid smashes a credit card machine and has to pay for it. I'm with him on it.
1: 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This week is from July 12, 1986. That's when the Jets had a crush on you. Belinda Carlisle was mad about you. Kenny Loggins was riding into the danger zone. And Simply Red was holding back the years. You'll hear those songs, all the top 40 hits, and the long-distance dedications from July 12, 1986, right here on Casey Kasem's American Top 40, the 80s.
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0: Don Henley and the End of the Innocents. Greatest hits for the Maritimes. Colin James, Chicks and Cars. Hope you're enjoying the nice warm, not warm weather, hot weather. Absolutely. Even the coastal communities, when you think of Halifax, St. John, hot, well above seasonal. Cities that are more inland, maybe whether it might be Sussex or a Moncton or Fredericton, that sort of thing. It's just hot. The whole region is hot, has been for a while, and will continue to be right through this weekend. So if you have any of those outdoor plans, I would say go ahead and make them. You may get a sprinkle here or there, but lots of sun and lots of heat. That's kind of what's in the cards for the next few days.
1: Hey!
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10: Becoming partly cloudy this evening with some fog patches, a low of 16 overnight. Friday, mainly cloudy with a chance of showers and a risk of thundershowers, high tomorrow of 26. And for Saturday, a mix of sun and cloud and a high of 27.

Brett Essence from Maritimes, Gow and a Criminal Mind. Tomorrow's Friday already. It's just going by so quick, but it's good news if you have scanned our code, the QR code, when you spotted our summer cruiser. Because tomorrow we're going to have another winner of $250 in gas in our Fuel Your Summer gas giveaway. Every week we give away this prize and you have a chance to win. If your name is not announced and you don't receive a phone call tomorrow, we get rid of the entries and then we start again for next week. So it's just something you need to know, because we want you to keep your eyes open all summer long, because we're out, well, all summer long.

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4: Good afternoon. The province's police watchdog has been called in to investigate after the suspect behind an emergency alert on the South Shore was shot in a confrontation with police this morning. The alert for a dangerous armed man in the Chelsea area west of Bridgewater was issued last night. RCMP responded to a reported sighting of the individual on Highway 201 around 9 a.m. this morning. Mounties say during the response, an officer discharged a firearm and the suspect suffered injuries consistent with a gunshot wound. First aid was delivered at the scene, but there's been no word on the man's present condition. Serious Incident Response Team has been called in to investigate, as it does with all matters involving police that result in serious injuries. The province says there's no additional money coming to help keep libraries open in the valley. Annapolis Valley Regional Library Board has announced plans to close 5 of its branches as of July 20th, blaming stagnant funding. Municipal partners in the valley, including West Hants, Canfield, and others, have expressed a willingness to provide additional funds to keep the branches open temporarily through March, but that doesn't address the ongoing shortfall in their operating budget. Communities, Culture, Tourism, and Heritage Minister Dave Ritzy was asked today if the province would step up with more money to keep the libraries open, but says that's not happening.
5: You know what? There's no more money. Okay, that 16.4 is what was approved in the budget. The addition, and we provided additional $500,000 to the library system as a greater whole, and that's where it's at.
4: Ritzy says the province remains committed to working with libraries and municipal partners to develop a sustainable library model going forward. He also acknowledged that the $16.4 million in base provincial funding for libraries has an increase since 2020. The HRM has failed in its attempt to force the new owners of Micmac Mall to pay $1.5 million in deed transfer tax. Rank Incorporated took control of the mall property in 2021 through a transfer of company shares rather than a property purchase. Argued that as there was no official change in property ownership, the deed transfer tax didn't apply. City disagreed and took the matter to court. In a Nova Scotia Supreme Court decision released on Wednesday, the judge ruled in favor of Rank, finding the HRM couldn't extend the deed tax to the takeover. Rank has plans to create thousands of new housing units as part of a redevelopment of the mall property. Liberal health critic Becky Druin is calling on Premier Tim Houston to pause the creation of Accelerate Nova Scotia, the government's new agency intended to support healthcare innovation and commercialization. In a letter to the Premier, Druin, the now Liberal MLA who previously served in Houston's cabinet, says the government has not explained why a new agency is needed. Druin also raises concerns about accountability, procurement oversight, and the uncontested appointment of former Nova Scotia Health CEO and PC political supporter Karen Oldfield to lead the initiative. Premier defended Oldfield's appointment to reporters today, saying she best knows the failures and successes of the healthcare system.
6: The people who understand that are Karen and her team. So maybe we could bring somebody else in and they could spend a year trying to figure out, well, what did you do and how did you do that and what were the challenges and what did you learn from that? Maybe. But why would we do that when we have the architect of all that right here before our very eyes who's saying, I'm still ready to help the province?
4: Oldfield is set to earn an annual salary of over $300,000 to lead the new agency. The province says the percentage of Nova Scotians waiting for a family doctor has fallen to just over 5%. Updated data released this morning shows that as of July 1st, there were 58,473 Nova Scotians still on the Need a Family Practice Registry. That's a drop of over 2,100 people since June 1st. Percentage of the overall population still on the registry is now 5.3%. The Assembly of Nova Scotia Mi'kmaq Chiefs and the Whale Sanctuary Project have signed a Memorandum of Understanding to strengthen cooperation on marine stewardship, education, and research. The agreement recognizes the Mi'kmaq principle of two-eyed seeing, combining indigenous knowledge with Western science to support the long-term welfare of whales and other marine life. Partnership also pledges to explore employment and skills training opportunities tied to the Whale Sanctuary in Port Hilford Bay near Sherbrooke. Construction is now underway for what will become North America's first ever coastal sanctuary for retired captive whales. In sports, the first quarter final at the World Cup is scheduled for this afternoon between France and Morocco. In other soccer, the Halifax Wanderers will host Toronto FC at the Wanderers Ground for a friendly match at 7:30 tonight. It's only the second ever meeting between the two sides. In the CFL, the Red Blacks are in Edmonton to play the Elks, and in the majors, the Blue Jays have the night off. Now you're up to date. I'm Jeff Goodfellow.
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4: Becoming partly cloudy this evening with some fog patches, a low of 16 overnight. Friday, mainly cloudy with a chance of showers and a risk of thunder showers, high tomorrow of 26. And for Saturday, a mix of sun and cloud and a high of 27. Halifax traffic, some earlier issues around the Windsor Exchange, McKay Bridge, as well as an accident on the Bedford Highway at Bayview have all been cleared away now, and traffic is moving much better there. We do still have some tie-ups elsewhere, though. Quinpool is really backed up at the rotary right now, just about all the way up to Connaught. Haven't seen a reason for that just yet. Connaught itself is also backed up quite a bit at Bears Road, and it's becoming typical at this point, but Barrington is bumper to bumper from the south end all the way through downtown until you get past the north end roundabout. And a quick note to make time for a stop at the pumps on the way home. Gas is forecast to jump by nearly 6.5 cents tonight, while diesel's going up by more than 9 cents.
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Greatest hits for the Maritimes and the All Ladies Feel Good Drive Home. Matthew Wilder, that's Break My Stride with Eddie Grant's Electric Avenue, kicking it all off. Madonna and Chris DeBerg after Glass Tiger and Diamond Sun.

0: Krista Berg and High on Emotion. Wrapping up the All Ladies Feel Good Drive Home. Greatest hits for the Maritimes. And an interesting news coverage, or the Investigative Journalism Show 2020, runs a story on this day in 1981 called Rappin' the Beats. It was the first national TV news magazine, they called news magazines, to cover rap music. It's just part of music now, but it was a new and upcoming thing. Quotes, you never miss the fact that there's no melody. Hugh Downs says in his introduction, it's all beat and talk. And the coverage suggests rap may be more than just a passing fad. And now, of course, we look back on it and we say, you think? Also on this day, 1988, Cheap Trick. They've gone hitless since the 70s, but finally topped the charts in 1988 on this day with The Flame, joining the power ballad party of the late 80s.
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0: Consequence-free, great big C, greatest hits for the Maritimes, and no, there's not much without consequence. And some teens in a Waymo, and a Waymo, by the way, is driverless robo-taxis. They operate in major cities in the United States. So probably eventually making their way here, I would think, at some point. But anyway, teens took a Waymo, and because there was no supervision, thought they could do whatever they want. So they were spending an afternoon driving around, drinking alcohol, and they said shooting gel ball blasters from a toy gun. So I'm thinking paintball, but gel-like. Anyway, just because there's no one in these Waymos, there's no driver, there's no supervisor, it doesn't mean you do whatever you want. Of course, there's cameras in there. So they didn't make it to their destination. Waymo directed the vehicle straight to the police station.
1: We've unlocked the vaults, and we're replaying Casey Kasem's American Top 40, the 80s. This week is from July 12, 1986. That's when the Jets had a crush on you. Belinda Carlisle was mad about you. Kenny Loggins was riding into the danger zone. And Simply Red was holding back the years. You'll hear those songs, all the top 40 hits, and the long-distance dedications from July 12, 1986, right here on Casey Kasem's American Top 40, the 80s.
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3: Becoming partly cloudy this evening with some fog patches, a low of 16 overnight. Friday, mainly cloudy with a chance of showers and a risk of thunder showers. High tomorrow of 26. And for Saturday, a mix of sun and cloud and a high of 27.

0: to the cast and crew of Rent right now at the Neptune Theater. Last I checked, there were 3 tickets left. So it's probably sold out, if not very, very close by now. And then their official opening night will be tomorrow. So again, congratulations. If you want to go see this performance, it's running until the end of August.
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7: Becoming partly cloudy this evening with some fog patches, a low of 16 overnight. Friday, mainly cloudy with a chance of showers and a risk of thundershowers, high tomorrow of 26. And for Saturday, a mix of sun and cloud and a high of 27.

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